been a ride. I guess I had to go to that place to get to this one. Now some of you might still be in that place. If you're trying to get out, just follow me. I can

eyes don't move fast. I just wanna see you dance. Hit the floor all night long. After gonna take you home.